0: Why, when he was a young warthog.
1: When I was a young warthog.
0: Very nice.
1: Thanks.
0: He found his aroma lacked a certain appeal. He could clear the savannah after every meal.
1: I'm a sensitive soul, though I seem thick-skinned. And it hurt that my friends never stood downwind. And oh, the shame!
2: He was a change!
1: What a change in my name!
2: Oh, what's in a name?
1: And I got downhearted.
2: How did you feel?
1: Every time that I...
0: Hey, Pumba, not in front of the kids.
1: Oh, sorry.

Spending way too long checking my tongue in the mirror and bending over backwards just to try to see it clearer, but my breath fogged up the glass, and so I drew.

0: John, where's your brother?
1: How about going to
0: a
1: movie?
0: Sure, the music was great.
1: I like jogging, hiking, and dancing.
2: I still have 10 more minutes to play.
0: Excuse me, is this seat taken?
3: 欢迎收听齐宾老师的超级英语通。
4: Welcome to English All Pass with Kenneth Chi. Hello, everyone. Welcome to English All Pass. My name is Kenneth Chi. 欢迎收听口说英语通，我是齐宾老师。In this unit, we're going to talk about the Longshan Temple. 这个单元我们要来练习介绍台北市最具有代表性的历史悠久的许多观光客指名要造访的庙宇，那就是龙山寺。
5: Exercise 实战演练。
4: The Longshan Temple.
6: The Longshan Temple is probably Taiwan's most well-known temple. It's one of Taiwan's busiest places of worship, and is always crowded with people.The temple's history dates back to 1738 when it was built by the Hokkien as a gathering place for Chinese settlers. The Longshan Temple is primarily dedicated to Guanyin, the goddess of mercy, or Buddha of compassion. Like many other temples in Taiwan, it has shrines set up to Taoist and Chinese folk religion gods.The Longshan Temple is one of the most beautiful and well-preserved specimens of Chinese-style temple architecture in Taiwan. There is no entrance fee, and donations to the temple are accepted.
4: 在介绍龙山寺的时候，我们可以从 why, history, what to see 这几方面来说。When we're introducing the Longshan Temple, we can start with why the Longshan Temple and talk about its history briefly and what can we see there. 那么我们就可以这样说 The Longshan Temple is probably Taiwan's most well-known temple. 龙山寺大概是台湾最著名的庙宇。Most well-known temple.最著名的庙宇，就 well-known 形容词，为人所熟知的，而 temple 名词，庙宇。It's one of Taiwan's busiest places of 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